0: atunci când sunetul dispare.
1: Ladies and gentlemen, welcome aboard Flight Through. 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

Yo, Immortals back. 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Blaze it up for all my mortals out there.

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1: 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You're gone. 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

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Nothing matters now, you're gone.

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I said you look so fine that I really wanna make you mine. I'm 4, 5, 6, come on and get your kicks. Now you don't need